I've heard people say that too much of anything is not good for you, baby. But I don't know about that. There's many times that we've loved and we've shared love and made love. It doesn't seem to me like it's enough.

0: Cultura, mais músicas.
1: We're going to dance and have some fun. Dig.

The difference is the body, the greed, emotions, feelings, you're dealing with.